0: can live through this.
1: We've lost dancing.
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Look ahead, the crowd is jumping. Pump it up a little more. Get the party going on the dance floor. See, 'cause that's where the party's at. And you'll find out if you

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Look ahead, the crowd is jumping. Pump it up a little more. Get the party going on the dance floor. See, 'cause that's where the party's at. And you'll find out if you

You're locked into Kama Kama with me, Shimza. Wherever you are listening from in the world, thank you for making part of this journey. The selection is all about feeling, rhythm, and music without borders. Let's keep it moving. This is Kama Kama Radio, back on your radio this week.

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This is what we do every week, and I hope you guys will be back here next week. And I hope you guys had a great time. I had some great music for you guys, exclusives that I just got as promos. And I hope you have one or two favorites that you picked up. Remember, you can replay this mix on all my social media platforms, on SoundCloud, YouTube. And I'll be back here again next week with some great music. See you guys on the other side. Shimza, signing out.

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0: 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Your back is a nice tease. I tried to escape. My life is an X-ray. I'm sorry, a sex tape. 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Bully anxiety.
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the jam, pumping it up while your feet are stomping. And the jam is bumping. Look ahead, the crowd is jumping. Pump it up a little more. Get the party going on the dance floor. See, 'cause that's where the party's at. And you'll find out if you do.